lost its faith, our colors will fade eventually. So if our time is running out, day after day, we'll make the mundane a masterpiece. Oh my, my, oh my, my love, I take one look.

Drink some margaritas, by string of blue lights. Listen to the mariachi play at midnight. Are you with me? Are you with me?

inevitable fate. Eventually, so if our time is running out, day after day, we'll make the mundane a masterpiece. Oh my, my, oh my, my love, I take one look at you, you're taking me.

0: Taylor Swift. I knew it, I knew you.
1: But I knew it, I knew you.
2: Mehr Musik, mehr Abwechslung, mehr Niedersachsen.